tomorrow. I'm gonna leave here. I'm gonna let you go and walk away like every day I said I would. And tomorrow

0: 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In Southwest Michigan, folks have come to trust Frederick J. Taylor.
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0: 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Good morning. I am Alan Parrish. Let him in anyway, Blake Shelton. Thanks for letting me in on this Saturday morning. We're playing nothing but the best on Your Country.
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Good morning. I am Alan Parrish. Stay a little longer, Brothers Osborne. You should stay a little longer. You never know when that jet could fly through Win 98.5 studios. All you got to do is text in, and you could be winning tickets to the Field of Flight.

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If you're at a bar right now, all the power to you. You're an early drinker, but I can't blame you. Let's keep it rolling with Boston Stella Lefty. On a

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Am I the only one who noticed this? Grocery carts somehow develop a bad wheel the moment you walk into a store. 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

your country win 98.5. Food industry experts are saying that comfort foods and value continue to be two of the biggest things people are looking for when they eat out, which explains why a really good burger and fries never seem to go out of style, don't they? I know it's true for me, at least. I mean, as soon as I see my menu looking more like a sticker book and less of a menu, I'm immediately turned off. Let's keep it rolling.

Bella and Morgan, it's Your Country with 98.5. You want a little behind the scenes scoop on that song? When they released that, their record label people were like, yeah, we got to wait for word from New York to see if that's going to be a radio song or not. I'm like, what? It's Ella and Morgan. Like, of course people are going to want it on the radio. It's crazy. 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

5, where these guys say they want to perform at Taylor and Travis's wedding. Who doesn't? Honestly, though, Dan and Shay would be a really great duo to have play at your wedding. 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

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So exciting. 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I hope these guys never break up. This is Wrong Hearts.

Luke Combs, it's your country with 98.5. Listen, while I'm glad that we got that emo a couple minutes out of the way, it's time to get to drinking. It's a Saturday afternoon. Come on. It's Zach John King on

Bailey Zimmerman with 98.5 apologizing for causing $16,000 worth of damage to a hotel room. I sure hope he's going to apologize for that. It's quite insane for a grown adult to do. It's with 98.5 with Kit Moore.

Something new from Kane Brown. That's Woman on your country, Win98.5. That's for Pawpaw this afternoon. Happy Saturday to you. Hope you're having a great weekend. Thanks for spending it with us. Right now on Win, it's Jason Aldean.

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Morgan Wallen for White Pigeon on your country Wind 98.5. As you head into your Saturday night, look for some place to eat tonight. 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I don't blame you a bit. 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A lot of great places all over Southwest Michigan. 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

Heart Like a Truck, Lainey Wilson on Your Country Wind 98.5. I am Brent Allen. I'll be here with you until 7 tonight. Obie's in after that to get you a little further into your Saturday night. And right now it's Morgan Wallen and Post Malone. I'm

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Fresh New Country from Kenny Chesney on Wind 98.5. 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

just about 6 o'clock. You've got it locked on Wind 98.5. I'm Brent Ann. Something new here for you from Hardy, Tim McGraw, Morgan Wallen, and Eric Church. All together, this is called MacArthur. It's on Wind 98.5.